Can't sleep, can't breathe, can't think, can't sleep, can't breathe. Everybody jumping out of their mind. Everybody going out of their skins.

0: 10 a.m. sharp on Rodrigues FM. Good morning, everyone. It's time for the news flash with Mario Lizet. Good morning, Mario.
1: Thank you, Rebecca. Good morning to you too. Good morning, ladies and gentlemen, and welcome to the news flash. 25 grade 11 and grade 12 students from the management, economics and accounting stream of Moulibin College, accompanied by six supervisors, will depart for a study trip to Malaysia tomorrow, July 30. They will remain there until August 11. The initiative has received financial support from the Education Commission, amounting 710,000 rupees. A meeting with parents, along with handing over of students' airline tickets, was held yesterday at the college. At the National Assembly yesterday, responding to a question

from member of the Parliament Francisco François regarding the capacity building and training programs offered by Interpol and Unipol to police officers. The Prime Minister stated that police officers are stationed in Rodrigues also benefit from these programs. Dr. Navin Ramgoolam explained that for the first time, Interpol organized a training session in Rodrigues from July 6 to 10. The training, which focused on maritime security, was conducted by trainers from the international organization. Another session on crime analysis is scheduled for the end of August. Asked about the continuation of these training programs, the Prime Minister said that this initiative forms part of a new approach adopted by the police force and will continue on a sustained basis. The Youth Council Against Drugs has renewed its executive committee, launched 2 years ago by the Commission for Youth and Sports. The council continues to mobilize young Rodriguez in the fight against illicit substance abuse. Its objective is to raise awareness, provide information and support young people in understanding the dangers linked to drug use. The winter holidays are marked by several activities for the young people taking part in the Duke of Edinburgh's International Award. This week, around 100 participants are involved. In Malabar yesterday, around 50 young people at a gold level were divided into groups and began their journey towards River Banan. This shared experience aims to help them develop responsibility, independence, and teamwork skills. Meanwhile, 80 of young participants at bronze level completed their adventure yesterday. They began their journey in Montluba and ended it at Granby. As part of the National Youth Civic Service, around 20 young people visited the Grande Montagne Nature Reserve for an environmental action initiative. Accompanied by the Mauritian Wildlife Foundation and the Youth Commission, they removed invasive plant species, which will gradually be replaced by endemic species. For these young volunteers, the activity represents a valuable opportunity to contribute to environmental protection and community service. Helping children make the most of their holidays through healthy activities. This is the aim of Francine Lalanne, a teacher of Orange Dance Academy, who is once again offering dance classes for young children. The participants are introduced to several dance styles, including Sega, contemporary and modern dance, as well as classical ballet. The classes are held every Tuesday, Thursday and Saturday at the Palisade Community Center. In Mauritius, a fuel supply contract worth nearly 30 billion rupees is at the center of an investigation by the Financial Crimes Commission, or FCC. Investigators are seeking to determine how Mercantile and Maritime Group, or MMG, secured the contract despite not being among the seven initial bidders. In May 2023, the State Trading Corporation, or STC, launched an international tender. On June 7, the contractor was awarded to OQ Trading, which had submitted the lowest bid. However, the decision was later cancelled following the receipt of an unsolicited offer from MMG, which was eventually approved on June 29. The FCC is examining among other aspects, whether the tender conditions are modified, whether due diligence procedures were properly followed, and the role played by communications between MMG officials and members of the government at the time. So far, 53 people have been questioned in connection with the case. They include several former ministers, officials from the STC and MMG, as well as former Prime Minister Pravin Jugnauth and former Attorney General Manish Gobind.

0: International news, rail traffic remains severely disrupted due to ongoing fires in southwestern France. TGV services will continue to be suspended south of Bordeaux on Wednesday, except for trains serving Toulouse and Tarbes. In response to the wildfires affecting the region, SNCF has announced an extension to the traffic restrictions requested by the Gironde Prefecture and due to the exceptional situation caused by the fires, all TGV trains departing from Paris will terminate in Bordeaux, except those heading to Toulouse and Tarbes via Toulouse, according to the SNCF Voyageurs. And that brings us to the end of this news flash. Thank you for listening. Coming next, Rebecca Perrine will be with you. Have a wonderful day ahead, and I see you again at noon for the midday news bulletin.
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0: 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Thank you very much.
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0: 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You can't have no more. 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
1: Yeah. Bucket's got a hole in it. 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